very good day to you. Welcome along. It is Kick Up the 80s. I'm Geoff Dorsey, going to be in the deck chair for the next 60 minutes. What a decade we've got in front of us. We opened with Roxette, The Look, and then The Pretenders and Talk of the Town. What a great voice she has. Chrissy Hynde. Right, Story on the Song comes from Hall & Oates. A number two hit comes from The Weather Girls. The classic album is 1987 from Aerosmith. We've got a bit of Best of British as well, Depeche Mode being one and Joe Cocker being another. And interviews, yes, Clark Datcher of Johnny H. Jazz and Steve Lukather, he of Toto. And if you want to get in touch, please do so. The email is chunkygeoff@gmail.com. That's chunkygeoff@gmail.com. Find a John Turner up there in Cumbria. Dave the Rave as well. And Paul Holtz. Right, now where's Japan when you need them?

0: This is where he got Nile Rodgers to start doing production, didn't he, for him? China Girl and Modern Love were two of the songs he put out there. Well, we're going to go with a bit of this.
1: The best of British. Kick up the 80s with Jeff Dorset.
0: Yeah, now I'll tell you what we're going to do. A little bit of this. It's going to be Best of British. We want you to nominate a song or a band or a solo artist that you think qualifies as Best of British. Put it on an email, chunkyjeff@gmail.com, and we will get it on for you. We've got a couple of them in the show here today, starting with this one. Best of British is Depeche Mode.

0: that first Best of British or Best of British. Want to nominate? All up to you there. ChunkyJeff@gmail.com. A band or a song or a solo artist. In this case, Depeche Mode.
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2: Now, here's Jeff Dorsett.
0: So I hope we find you fitting well as we get along with the quiz. Kicker of the 80s quiz. Three questions for you. Give the answers in about 30 minutes' time. Question number one. And She was an 80s hit for whom? And She Was, an 80s hit, but for whom? Question number two is a lyric. I want to know the artist and the song. This is the line I'm giving you. I'm your charity case, so buy me something to eat. I'm your charity case, so buy me something to eat. Who is it and what is it? And question number three, you've got a three-way chance on this one. The first hit for Simply Red, Money's Too Tight to Mention, is off which of their albums? Was it A, A New Flame, B, Picture Book, or C, Stars? So the first hit, Money's Too Tight to Mention, for Simply Red, was off the album A New Flame, or was it Picture Book, or was it Stars?

0: Manchester's finest, the wonderful Loy Cole and the Commotions and Perfect Skin. And if you want a song on Kick Up the 80s, it's easy. Just drop us an email to chunkyjeff@gmail.com.
1: Jeff Dorsett. Shut up!

0: as you like it.
1: Great rock.
0: Jeff Dorsett.
1: Yeah, and great rock coming your way here on Kick Up the 80s. And I'm playing this one because I was at a quiz only last week, and the compere said all the songs are going to begin with the letter A. And, you know, we couldn't work out what this is, and then we took a guess that it was going to be Aerosmith. So I thought we'd do this for a classic album that they made out, Steve Tyler and the gang. Permanent Vacation came out in 1987. And from it, what a great track this is. Listen to the riff done by Holly Knight. It is the great Ragdoll.

tell you what, it's as good as it gets. 1987, a classic album, Permanent Vacation, Aerosmith, and that is Ragdoll. Right, time to bring on the girls. This turned out to be a one-hit wonder for Susan Fassbender. And the Twilight Cafe playing on Kick Up the 80s.

0: 1980. Don't know if you're one who wondering the infamous Susan Fassbender. 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Kick up the 80s it is. 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Right, now the next one is going to come from Don Henley, and it's about a particular time in history, about New York and a New York Minute.
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0: Now, this is when we give you a backstory to a particular hit, and this week we're going to 1981 for Daryl Hall and John Oates and Private Eyes. Made number one in America from an album of the same name, Private Eyes. The song came from a 1980 movie, The Private Eyes, written by Warner Pasch and Jana Allen. She was Daryl Hall's sometime writing partner. The song compares the challenges of a romance to a cloak and dagger work as performed by a detective. Originally, the song was going to be entitled Head Above Water. So, story behind the song, Private Eyes.

0: 9, 8, 7, 6, 5, 4, 3, 2, 2.
1: Jeff, we have a problem.
2: This could be a rough ride, Jeff.
1: Jeff, we have a problem.
0: In the 1980s, almost there, but no cigar. No cigar. These are the songs that made it to number two with Jeff Dorsett, 1980s.
3: Right, and on this particular one, we are going with the Weather Girls and It's Raining Men from the 3rd of March, 1984, when it was at number two. So what was at number one at the time? You want to close? Okay. It's a number, it's a female, and she's German, and it's a one-hit wonder. This was at two, no cigar. What was at number one? It's a number, German, female.
4: Hi, hi. We're your weather girl.
5: Uh-huh.
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0: That's the Weather Girls and It's Raining Men. Number two hit in the 3rd of March 1984. And I said, what was it? Number one, to give you a few clues. A number, German and female. Well, 99 was the number. Red Balloons was the other. Nena was the artist. If you got that, give yourselves a nice little pat on the back. Right, interview time. You're going to go with him second. The first one up here, Clark Datchler, he of Johnny H. Jazz, talking about success with the first album.
1: 1986, you know, Me and My Foolish Heart, I thought was going to be a really big record. Not quite sure why it wasn't, but that was a good song, that.
2: Yeah, Foolish Heart, the first Johnny H. Jazz single. It was a weird one for me because, as I was saying earlier, I always saw myself as being a songwriter who sang, and I joined Johnny H.

0: Such a good song there. Whitmer Clark Datchler there, Johnny H. Jazz and Shattered Dreams. Right, just in front of our second interview, let's give you the answer to the quiz, and hopefully you managed to get 3 out of 3. Question number one, And She was an 80s hit for whom? We're looking for Talking Heads. Question number two is a lyric of one of the artists in the song. Line I gave you, I'm your charity case, so buy me something to eat. Who is it? What is it? It's Guns N' Roses doing Paradise City. And question number three, the three-way chance on this one. The first hit for Simply Red, Money's Too Tight to Mention, was off which of their albums? And the three-way choice you had was A, A New Flame, B, Picture Book, C, Stars. The answer, B, Picture Book. So if you got that, and Guns N' Roses Paradise City, and Talking Heads for And She Was, give yourselves a nice little pat on the back. Right, second interview here. Steve Lukather, founder member and songwriter extraordinaire with Toto, but talking very much about somebody stealing one of their songs without their permission. Here we go.
1: Well, here's a funny story about it. I won't hold you back. It's my song, right? That's me
2: singing. I know it is. Yeah.
1: Well, this guy named Roger Sanchez sampled my voice and put it on, and it ended up being a number one record in the UK called Another Chance.
2: Yeah, you know, I know it was.
1: It entered the UK charts at number one, and he didn't get a license for it, so I made all the money.
2: Yeah. Oh, wow.
1: But you notice once again the name Toto or Steve Lukather is not attached to it.
2: Hmm.
1: You know, the guy stole it from me, and he took the credit, and it was me.
2: Yeah.
1: He turned it into a techno tune, you know, which is really ridiculous considering it was a ballad. But hey, you know, bought me another house. What can I tell you?
2: It is. And what?

0: A wonderful song, Steve.
1: Thanks.
0: I mean, honestly, I think it's just one of the best Toto songs, you know, ever.
1: That's funny. I got another funny story about that song. Steve Perry from Journey is a buddy of mine. Like, he said when he broke up with his girlfriend, he used to play that song over and over again.
0: Did he really?
1: And here's a guy that writes the ballads that make other people cry. You know?
0: Yeah, that's right. Oh, Sherry.
1: Yeah, it was about Sherry. When he broke up with Sherry, he was listening to my music.

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0: Oh, there's an electrician. Just what I want. What's their number? 01227 39. Ah! Missed it.
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1: 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Oh, missed it.
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1: Brian Adams is this week's Road Roller. 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His brand new single.

welcome along. It is Supersonic 70s. I'm Jeff Dorsett, going to be your pilot of the airwaves for the next 60 minutes. Open up with a guy that was one time the music director for Tina Turner, John Miles. We're in the days of music, well, that was High Fly, and JoJo Gunn and Run, Run, Run. So we've got some ELO, Barry White's on, the pub rock classic comes from the Raspberries, a bit of glam rock from the Rubettes. An old grey whistle test memory from Hall & Oates. Story behind the song is Roger Daltrey. School Days track is Billy Ocean. And a classic album from Fleetwood Mac. Also thrown a couple of interviews. Chris Norman, one-time lead vocalist with Smokey. And Mark Mangold, yes, a session player, but talking very much about Paul Rodgers and Bad Company. And if you want to get in touch, please do so. The email is chunkyjeff, C-H-U-N-K-Y. G-E-O-F-F at gmail.com. That's chunkyjeff at gmail.com. Anything to do with the 70s. We're going to rock on for an hour. Here we come, ELO.

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0: Now, that's the sound of the pub jukebox, and it's a particular section and feature that we have here on Supersonic 70s. And the idea being, next time you're down your local watering hole taking some Shadow Calypso or a few sherbets, all you've got to do is think of a song that comes up on your jukebox and you think, that would sound good on Supersonic 70s, and send it in on an email, the name of the song, to Chunky Jeff, CHUNKYGEOFF. 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
0: So, Supersonic 70s, hope we find you fit and well. Three questions for you. Give the answers in about 30 minutes. Question number one is a lyric. I want to know the artist and the song. The line I'm going to give you. I remember all of my life raining down cold as ice. I remember all of my life raining down cold as ice. Who is it and what is it? Question number two, Lola by the Kinks was a worldwide hit, but in which year? Lola from the Kinks was a worldwide hit in which year? And question number three, a guy called Peter Beckett was in the band Player. Remember them? He was also in a successful Australian group from 79 to 97. What was the name of that group? Peter Beckett in the band Player. Was also in a successful Australian group from 79 to 97. Name that group.

0: 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Of course, it's been done several times before, including, I think, Little Anthony and the Imperials, if I remember.
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0: what? They made some great records. The guys with the berets and the sailors' outfits there, the terrific rubettes. Everybody seems to play Sugar Baby Love or Jukebox Jive. But that, I think, is even better. I Can Do It. And it's our glam rock hit. And if you think of a glam rock one, Glitter That's Got All Over You, Andy Pullin and all the other guys that are fans of that, Len, all you've got to do, drop us a line to chunkyjeff@gmail.com. Just mark it a glam rock hit.
1: A whole lot of rock. Old grey whistle test memory. From the vaults with Jeff Dorsett.
0: Once we've got the theme on there, the old grey whistle test memory, trying to dig back in the vaults there. Pride this one.

rich girl, yeah. This week's old grey whistle test memory from when they played their Rich Girl from Daryl Hall and John Oates. Philadelphia's finest, a bit of blue-eyed soul. Now, duck this one right out of left field. Tina's going to like this because it's her favourite man. When You Rock and Roll With Me, if I think it right, I think it's off the Hunky Dory album. This is David Bowie for Tina.

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2: And on from David Bowie there, and When You Rock and Roll With Me. So we're going for the story behind the song. This is the backstory. And we're going for 1973, and Roger Daltrey and Giving It All Away made number five in the UK from an album simply called Daltrey. Now, as we all know, Pete Townshend is the songwriter with The Who. Roger doesn't write many songs, but he wanted to make a solo album, so he had to find a different songwriter. His problem was solved by Leo Sayer, who turned up at his studio with his friend David Courtney and a bunch of tracks. Several of them ended up on Roger Daltrey's solo album. At the time, Leo was really unknown, and David Courtney played piano on the track, and I think this is terrific. Giving It All Away, hope you share my view. Story on the song, Roger Daltrey.

0: just a boy giving it all away. Just a boy.
1: From the album Daltrey, and it's the story behind this song, written by Leo Sayer, that is Giving It All Away, Roger Daltrey.
2: Bringing back the good times, music, passion, friends, and more. Time to remember your school days. Tell us your favorite three songs. You pick them, and Jeff plays them on Supersonic 70s.
1: This is the name of the game here that we do here on Supersonic 70s. Remembering your school days. You hear a song on the radio, and you think that brings it all the way back. I was in that form that year at that particular time. In the 70s. It could be a junior school, senior school, college or university. Drop me a line right here, mark it school days, SKOLDAZE, and send it in on an email, chunkyjeff, chunkygeoff, at gmail.com. Do it today, and I'll play it for you in the next week or so with This Is Going to Be Today's School Days track from Billy Ocean and Red Light Spells Danger. Still to come, a classic album of Fleetwood Mac. A bit of Jethro Tull and a couple of interviews.

0: for Billy Ocean causing a wave there, and a red light spells danger, and that's our School Days track, SKOLLDAZE. Now, interview I did with Chris Norman, the front guy for years and years with Smokey, but we're talking very much about a duet he did with Suzy Quatro. Now, it's not easy to sell a million copies, and Miss Quatro has been a guest on the show twice, and always with affection talks about Stumbling In.
1: Yeah. And especially because that record was like, it only happened by chance. I mean, Susie's probably told you a similar story, that we were at an after show party and an awards ceremony, and she was, me and her, there was like a little group set up thing in the corner, and everybody was getting up, all the people of the day that were getting awards, Bonnie Tyler, Leif Garrett, boom, blah, blah, blah, blah. And we were all getting up and jamming at different points as we were getting drunker as the night wore on. And me and Suzy got up and sang, I think it was Long Tall Sally or something, like some old Little Richard song. And Mike was there. And when we came off, Mike, we went and sat down, and Mike said, you know what, you two look great together. We should do something. And that's really where Stumbling In came from, just by that chance thing that we did. And then she was in the studio with him anyway, with Mike, with her band. And I just went into the studio and sat in playing guitar on the track. In those days, you used to sit all sort of facing each other or at different parts of the studio and put the tracks down live, which we did. And then we sang the song on one microphone. We just had one mic, and the two of us got around the mic and sang this. You know, so what we sang was what went down on tape. There was no separate tracks we could drop in and all that. We just sang it together on one mic, and did a B-side as well. And that was the end of the recorded session. I went home. They stayed doing the first finishing their album. And then it came out and became a success in most places, really. And now it's like become like a bit of a cult song. It's just been on a couple of films and stuff. And, yeah, who knew? I love

0: copies and rising. Stumbling in, Suzy Quatro, Chris Norman. Planned on Supersonic 70s. Second interview coming up in just a moment. Let's give you the answer to the quiz. Question number one was a lyric. One of the artists and the song, this was the line I gave you. I remember all of my life raining down cold as ice. Who is it and what is it? It's Mandy by Barry Manilow. Question number two, Lola by The Kinks was a worldwide hit, but in which year? 1970. Exactly, 1970. And question number three, Peter Beckett was a player in the band Player, but he was also in a successful Australian group from 79 to 97. Who is that group? Well, if I told you reminiscing, you'd know I'm talking about the Little River Band. So Peter Beckett was in the Little River Band. Lola by the Kinks, 1970, and Mandy, Barry Manilow was the lyric. Right, second our interviews, session player Mark Mangold, talking very much here about the great voice of Paul Rodgers, and then we're going to play Bad Company from Bad Company. One of the best rock vocalists this country's ever produced. I'm talking Paul Rodgers. What a vocal that guy has.
1: Well, you said that the UK has ever produced. I would say that the world has ever produced.
0: You go that far. Wow.
1: I hate to say he's my favorite vocalist because, you know, I've worked with a lot of great vocalists, but he is about as good as you get. I love his style. I love his growl. His phrasing is incredible. His sounds, like everything he does, I love. And I was so honored when he recorded the song I actually wrote with Benny Bardonis, and which was on Benny's record, For a Little Ride. And he just, and I guess Billy Gibbons played guitar on it as well.
0: Did he? Wow. Wow,
1: yeah,
0: that's great.
1: That's Billy Gibbons on it. So it was just an amazing honor that, you know, basically my favorite vocalist sang a song that I wrote. So tell him how I have some more songs for him. Tell him I say hello.
0: Okay, and I'll certainly do that.
1: I just remembered, as you were mentioning Can't Get Enough, Drive, she said, as our encore band I was in, did Can't Get Enough as our encore. So, yeah, we have a great respect for all those bands.
0: Yeah. Decided to change it when he said can't get enough. This is the wonderful Bad Company featuring the voice of Paul Rodgers.

0: from the debut album, the wonderful Bad Company. The album was called Bad Company, and that's Can't Get Enough.
1: On Supersonic 70s, it's the classic album of the week.
0: Right, this is what we're going to go out with from 1977. Does it get any better than this? From the album Rumours. And a great song. This is Don't Stop. Fleetwood Mac taking us out.
1: Road Roller.
2: Brian Adams is this week's Road Roller. Roll with the Punches. His brand new single.

And a very good day to you. Welcome along. It is Kick Up the 80s. I'm Jeff Dorsey, going to be in the deck chair for the next 60 minutes. What a decade we've got in front of us. We opened with Roxette, The Look, and then The Pretenders and Talk of the Town. What a great voice she has. Chrissy Hynde. Right, story on the song comes from Hall & Oates. A number two hit comes from the Weather Girls. The classic album is 1987 from Aerosmith. We've got a bit of Best of British as well, Depeche Mode being one and Joe Cocker being another. And interviews, yes, Clark Datcher of Johnny H. Jazz and Steve Lukather, he of Toto. And if you want to get in touch, please do so. The email is chunkyjeff@gmail.com. That's chunkygeoff@gmail.com. Find a John Turner up there in Cumbria. Dave the Rave as well. And Paul Holtz. Right, now where's Japan when you need them?

0: Because this is where he got Nile Rodgers to start doing production, didn't he, for him? China Girl and Modern Love were two of the songs he put out there. Well, we're going to go with a bit of this.
1: The best of British. Kick off the 80s with Jeff Dorset.
0: Yeah, now I'll tell you what we're going to do. A little bit of this. It's going to be Best of British. We want you to nominate a song or a band or a solo artist that you think qualifies as Best of British. Put it on an email, chunkyjeff@gmail.com, and we will get it on for you. We've got a couple of them in the show here today, starting with this one. Best of British is Depeche Mode.

0: that's our first Best of British, or Best of British. Want to nominate? All up to you there. 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A band or a song or a solo artist. In this case, Depeche Mode.
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2: Now, here's Jeff Dorsett.
0: So I hope we find you fitting well as we get along with the quiz. Kicker of the 80s quiz. Three questions for you. Give the answers in about 30 minutes' time. Question number one. And She was an 80s hit for whom? And She Was, an 80s hit, but for whom? Question number two is a lyric. I want to know the artist and the song. This is the line I'm giving you. I'm your charity case, so buy me something to eat. I'm your charity case, so buy me something to eat. Who is it and what is it? And question number three, you've got a three-way chance on this one. The first hit for Simply Red, Money's Too Tight to Mention, is off which of their albums? Was it A, A New Flame, B, Picture Book, or C, Stars? So the first hit, Money's Too Tight to Mention, for Simply Red, was off the album A New Flame, or was it Picture Book, or was it Stars?

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And if you want a song on Kick Up the 80s, it's easy. Just drop us an email to chunkyjeff@gmail.com. Jeff Dorsett.

0: just as you like it.
1: Great
0: Jeff Dorsett.
1: Yeah, and great rock coming your way here on Kick Up the 80s. And I'm playing this one because I was at a quiz only last week, and the compere said all the songs are going to begin with the letter A, and you know, we couldn't work out what this is, and then we took a guess that it was going to be Aerosmith. So I thought we'd do this for a classic album that they made out, Steve Tyler and the gang. Permanent Vacation came out in 1987, and from it, what a great track this is. Listen to the riff done by Holly Knight. It is the great Ragdoll.

tell you what, it's as good as it gets. 1987, a classic album, Permanent Vacation, Aerosmith, and that is Ragdoll. Right, time to bring on the girls. This turned out to be a one-hit wonder for Susan Fassbender. And the Twilight Cafe playing on Kick Up the 80s.

0: coming in 1980. Turned out to be a one-hit wonder in the end for Susan Fassbender. If you want to get in touch with the show, kick up the 80s it is, chunkyjeff@gmail.com. Right, now the next one is going to come from Don Henley, and it's about a particular time in history, about New York and a New York Minute.
1: Hi, this is Don Henley. Jeff Dorsey!

0: the most emotional songs I've ever heard. And New York Minute, it is Don Henley. 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
0: Now, this is when we give you a backstory to a particular hit, and this week we're going to 1981 for Daryl Hall and John Oates and Private Eyes. Made number one in America from an album of the same name, Private Eyes. The song came from a 1980 movie, The Private Eyes, written by Warner Pasch and Jana Allen. She was Daryl Hall's sometime writing partner. The song compares the challenges of a romance to a cloak and dagger work as performed by a detective. Originally, the song was going to be entitled Head Above Water. So, story behind the song, Private Eyes.

0: 9, 8, 7, 6, 5, 4, 3, 2, 2.
1: Jeff, we have
0: two,
1: a problem.
2: This could be a rough ride,
1: Jeff. Jeff, we have a problem.
0: In the 1980s, almost there, but no cigar. No These cigar. Are the songs that made it to number two with Jeff Dorsett, 1980s.
3: Right, and on this particular one, we are going with the Weather Girls and It's Raining Men from the 3rd of March, 1984, when it was at number two. So what was at number one at the time? You want clues? Okay. It's a number, it's a female, and she's German, and it's a one-hit wonder. Well, this was at two, no cigar. What was at number one? It's a number, German, female.
4: Hi, hi. We're your weather girl.

0: it's the Weather Girls and It's Raining Men. Number two hit in the 3rd of March 1984. And I said, what was it? Number one, to give you a few clues. A number, German and female. Well, 99 was the number. Red Balloons was the other. Nena was the artist. If you got that, give yourselves a nice little pat on the back. Right, interview time. Steve, look at that. You're going to go with him second. The first one up here, Clark Datchler, he of Johnny H. Jazz, talking about success with the first album.
1: 1986, you know, Me and My Foolish Heart, I thought was going to be a really big record. Not quite sure why it wasn't, but that was a good song, that.
2: Yeah, Foolish Heart, the first Johnny H. Jazz single. It was a weird one for me because, as I was saying earlier, I always saw myself as being a songwriter who sang, and I joined Johnny H. Jazz actually in the capacity of just a singer. The song had been written already. One of the co-writers who was singing it, Phil Fornalley, decided to drop out and focus on production instead. I was friends with Mike and Calvin already, so came in, sang the song. It worked, and I agree with you. It was a really, really good track. But I think that sometimes there are songs that kind of set the stage for what's going to happen next, and Foolish Heart was that, because after it had come out, I went away and said, well, I'm going to write the songs for Johnny H. Jazz, and let's see what happens. And the first song I wrote was Shattered Dreams.
1: Yeah.
2: So...

0: good song there. Written by Clark Datchler there, Johnny H. Jazz and Shattered Dreams. Right, just in front of our second interview, let's give you the answer to the quiz, and hopefully you managed to get 3 out of 3. Question number one, And She was an 80s hit for whom? We're looking for Talking Heads. Question number two is a lyric. I want to know the artist and the song. Line I gave you, I'm your charity case, so buy me something to eat. Who is it? What is it? It's Guns N' Roses doing Paradise City. And question number three, the three-way chance on this one. The first hit for Simply Red, Money's Too Tight to Mention, was off which of their albums? And the three-way choice you had was A, A New Flame, B, Picture Book, C, Stars. The answer, B, Picture Book. So if you got that, and Guns N' Roses Paradise City, and Talking Heads for And She Was, give yourselves a nice little pat on the back. Right, second interview here. Steve Lukather, founder member and songwriter extraordinaire with Toto, but talking very much about somebody stealing one of their songs without their permission. Here we go.
1: Well, here's a funny story about it. I won't hold you back. It's my song, right? That's me
2: singing. I know it is. Yeah.
1: Well, this guy named Roger Sanchez sampled my voice and put it on, and it ended up being a number one record in the UK called Another Chance.
2: Yeah, you know, I know it was.
1: It entered the UK charts at number one, and he didn't get a license for it, so I made all the money.
2: Yeah? Oh, wow.
1: But you notice, once again, the name Toto or Steve Lukather is not attached to it.
2: Hmm.
1: You know, the guy stole it from me, and he took the credit, and it was me.
2: Yeah.
1: He turned it into a techno tune, you know, which is really ridiculous considering it was a ballad, but hey, you know, bought me another house. What can I tell you?
2: It is. And what a wonderful song, Steve.
1: Thanks.
2: I mean, honestly, I think it's just one of the best Toto songs, you know, ever.
1: That's funny. I got another funny story about that song. Steve Perry from Journey is a buddy of mine. Like, he said when he broke up with his girlfriend, he used to play that song over and over again.
2: Did he really?
1: Here's a guy that writes the ballads that make other people cry. You know?
2: Yeah, that's right. Oh, Sherry.
1: Yeah, it was about Sherry. When he broke up with Sherry, he was listening to my music.

0: Oh, yes. You know, I nearly blew my head off then. My headphones was that loud. Good day to you. It's Stan Berry on your radio or phone. Yes, Gret.
1: Go.
0: No, not quite. Lots of good music for you. So let's get underway. I'm not going to spare a second today. The music is just for you. Yes, you? Yes. Stand by. Go.

Hey, what did you have there? Well, you had the King of Soul, Mr. Otis Redding, and sure had a handle, baby. And then a brand new one then from, well, sort of newish thing from Rita Ora. Don't Think Twice. No, you think treble even. And then a nice bit of reggae mix. That was Lord Creator. Don't Stay Out Late. You get up to no good, girl. So Stanberry is on your thing, your radio, your phone, your app, your smart speaker, PC, laptop, mobile phone, Alexa. All of those things. Just can't wait for the DAB, baby. So yes, yeah, some good music, some new music, some middle oldie music, some very old music. So basically, I do it like that. So, you know, I've got to hit one of those things you like. I want to hit all of them. I try my best, honestly. Stan the Man with the plan. Let's get on with the music.

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1: Oh, yes. 24/7 on your radio. Okay, nice couple for you there. You had Gamwell, Sorry, and Inna. I won't say sorry for doing anything wrong. Just the guy's name, S-O-R-I, Sorry. Or Sorry, I don't know. Welsh, what do you expect? And the song's called Party Songs. Very happy songs for you there. And after that, a great old song from Mark Almond and Gene Pitney. Something's Gotten Hold of My Heart. Great for you coming up next. Stand by for the best of music. It's your day, it's your radio station, it's your music. That's official, people.

Nice triple play for you. At the bottom of the three, you had the Spinners and Working My Way Back to You, Babe. A bit of reggae mix before that. Jimmy D, Just the Way You Are. And then at the top of the trio, we had those Teskey Brothers. You Teskey Brothers, you. And a song called Remember the Time. Yeah, I've got to remember the time because you can only get so many records in a couple of hours. And I do like to get as many as I possibly can. No need for me to talk. You know what it's all about. The music. Here we go.

Okay, that's the sound of Heir Apparent. I do believe an Irish band. I think I played them a long, long time ago. Rock and roll band, that was gold. Above that, you had The Ordinary Boys, which was a Locomotive song called Rudy's in Love. We used to have a nightclub called Rudy's. Not me personally, but in the area I lived and worked. Fantastic club. And above that, a sort of new thing, very, very, very good. May Muller, her name, and new excellent song. Great words. It's called Me, Myself, and I. Stand by for non-stop musical entertainment. Okay, coming up, we have Mr. Sam Felt. Could even be a her. Think it is a her.

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1: Thank you, Ross. You came in a bit late there. You know, I'm not going to sort of bring you up in Los Angeles and have a go. Because you're my main man. Okay, you had Sam Veld. Stupid name. House of Kings, the song, but very good. Then straight after that, the wonderful, wonderful Love Affair. Most DJs, jocks, as they say over across the pond, play Everlasting Love. But I decided to play A Day Without Love. Great song. And then we just finished off with The Moments Without Their Whatnots, by all accounts. And a song called Jack in the Box. Okay, you good people of the world. And I've got to say that because the show goes all over the world. I know we're listened to in New Zealand, Australia, Los Angeles, because Roscoe always listens to my show the same as I listen to his. And of course, the great, great Britain and Europe. So it's time, ladies and gentlemen, and all your siblings and everything. It's now time for the coffee break. And what a treat. Rolls-Royce, Beyonce, and the Stylistics. Sit down, relax, please, have a beer. Gin and tonic, I know it's early. But it's the weekend, baby! Or you could be listening on another day, I don't know. Here we go, folks, the coffee break.

0: what an absolutely fabulous coffee break for you. At the top of the three in the coffee break, we had Rose Royce and Wishing on a Star. After that, Beyonce, If I Were a Boy. Been there, done that one. And the wonderful band by the name of the Stylistics. Betcha, by golly wow. Good choice that, Stan. Pat on the back. Very good. 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
1: DJ Stan Barry. 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
1: Check it out. We got action with the one and only Stan Mary. Mercy, Mr. Percy.

He'll make up his mind when he wants to stop rumbling. Great three, Anthea and Donna. Hiya, Don. Uptown Top Ranking. That was all about the... There used to be clubs around many years ago for all you people that's too young to remember them. They were called the Top Rank, and sometimes the Top Rank Suite. Sort of taken over by Rockefeller, Cinderella's and all that. Working them all. Done them all. That was all about that. Anyway, above them was the M people. And moving on up. And the Detroit Emeralds at the top of the three. And please feel the need in me. Send in all your donations. All welcome. I don't accept any tanners or threepenny bits anymore, by the way. Oh, go on, I don't care. Really. Hey!

Yab-a-dab-a-doo. Well, that was complicated. Not for you, but for me. Buttons and things, really, I should never get near. Anyway, we did get through it. Top of the three was Walk Off the Earth. That was the name of the band. The song's called Eye of the Old Tiger, I think. Wasn't that taken from Rocky or something? Yeah. But a great version of it. All those beatboxes and tambourines and... loved it. Then we had the Black Keys and Wild Child. And I told you then, of course, the Times and You Little Trustmaker. It's actually You Little Trustmaker. Because when it first came out, I said, I thought a trust was like a jock strap. You know, we used to play when played rugby. But what do I know about these things? Okay, we're coming up very, very close to the Tamla Motown montage. A couple more before then. Some great ones in the Motown. You'll love them. I'm telling you. But let's get on with the music. Yabba dabba doo.

0: sun. Hickory Hollers Tramp. That's the one, of course, from the one and only O.C. Smith. And above that, we had Maxie Priest and Some Guys Do Have All the Luck, you know. Ladies and gentlemen, stand by now for the Motown Montage.
1: 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Tam Lamontown.

You've just had the very fine sound, of course. Junior Walker, the All-Stars, Take Me Girl, I'm Ready. Samantha Mumba doing a Stevie Wonder version of Signed, Sealed, Delivered, I'm Yours. And above that, of course, the lovely Tammy Terrell. She going to have a party. Well, we just had a party, didn't we? A couple of hours of music by Stanberry. So listen, there's still much more music to come on the show. I'm signing off right now. Time for a quick drink. Water, of course. Free stand. Till I see you next time. Have a good time. Bye now.

The smile of the parrot, a little drop of claret, anything that rocks. Elvis and Scotty, days when I ain't spotty, sitting on the potty, curing smallpox. Reasons to be cheerful, part three. Reasons to be cheerful, part three. Reasons to be cheerful, part three. Reasons to be cheerful, one.

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Take your mum to Paris, lighting up the chalice, Wee Willie Harris. Bantu Stephen Biko, listening to Rico, Harpo Groucho Chico. Cheddar cheese and pickle, the Vincent motorcycle, slap and tickle. Woody Allen Dali, Dimitri and Pasquale, Bala Bala Bala and Valari. Sunday nights to study, phoning up a buddy, being in my nuddy. Saying okie dokie, sing along a smoky, coming out a chokey.

0: House of Hollies, I'm Alive. Good morning. Welcome to Saturday Mostly Live this morning. Mostly Live. Yeah, the last 5 minutes will be live. No, I'm kidding. I'm kidding.
1: The heart and soul of rock and roll. Big L.
0: It's Odyssey on the Big L.

That's obviously his native New Yorker. Now, what did I mean when I said it's Saturday Mostly Live? It's Mostly Live today. I'd have to be on the road for an event this morning, but I should be here till around about 9:30, till about the time we do the Decades feature, and I'll have to record the rest of that. Well, I say I have to record the rest of that. I have recorded the rest of that. It's all recorded. So, yeah, I do have to shoot off, but it means we will have a Upside Down Inside Out mystery tune. It's Fortunes now on Big L.

0: 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That's today's Upside Down, Inside Out, Mystery Tune or Big L Radio. 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
1: Oh, there's an electrician. 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What's the number? 01227 39.
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that's marvellous. Too many fish in the sea. We had a fair bit of a thunderstorm here on the East Coast last night. Lots of lightning, lots of thunder, lots of rain. It does actually feel a lot cooler this morning, which is really nice. Morning to John and Marilyn. Hope Doggy's feeling better. What have we got today? Let's do this again.

There we go. That's today's mystery tune. Studio at biglradio.co.uk. 0255 808 113. It's definitely a lot cooler out today. It's not a lot cooler in the studio, though. It's still just as warm in the studio. 27 minutes after 8. Good morning. It's David Bowie.

Led Zeppelin, Good Times, Bad Times. Today is National Bingo Day, National Onion Day. National Onion Day. What are we supposed to do with onions? 1964, on this day, the Rolling Stones appeared as the entire panel on Jukebox Jury. The music panel show ran on the BBC between 1959 and 1967, attracting on average 12 million viewers weekly on Saturday nights. Wonder what songs they reviewed. Doesn't kind of say what songs they reviewed for it. Upside!

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1: Simon Davis. In the morning. In the morning. In the morning.
0: It's Sarah Brightman. Hot gossip. I lost my heart to a Starship Trooper.

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Dan Smith's rider, Detroit Wheels, Jenny, take a ride here on the Big L. So we are closer to Christmas now at this point of the year than we were this time last week. It's kind of worrying. But you talk about Christmas, it does come round so quick. I mean, we're halfway through the year. We got the summer holidays with the kids to come. They finish school at the end of next week. No, 2 weeks' time. 2 weeks' time they finish school. I think it's 2 weeks. 3 weeks. Oh, Simon, get it right. 17th of July, they both break up. And then we got 2 weeks of them are off on holiday for 2 weeks, which I can't wait. Can't wait for it. At least it'll be cooler in Spain, really, I hope, than this weather now. It's Papa Marcia.

That's the birds here on the Big Elm. I feel a whole lot better. It was a little bit cloudy earlier, but the sun has come out quite strongly now, and it's starting to feel, you know, that uncomfortable heat again. But there we are. Feels a lot more clammy now, obviously, because of the downpour that we had last night. It's really comfortable first thing this morning, but there we are. Morning to David and Trina. Up to the top of the hour we go with PJ Proby this morning.

As always, try, I do anything. Welcome along to part two of the show on this Saturday morning, just gone 7 minutes after 9 o'clock.

There we go. That is today's mystery tune. If you know, let me know here on the Big L. Crosby, Stills, Nash and Young. Now, our house. This always reminds me of one of the last episodes of Only Fools and Horses, where he's walking around his big mansion.

There we go, Crosby, Stills, Nash and Young with Our House. Morning to Dave in Bristol. Morning to Dave in Bristol. Okay, I'm just trying to think. I've got to shoot off shortly to get on the road, so I don't know whether to do a reveal now or later in a minute. Should we do it now? We could probably do it now. No, we'll do it after this. Play this first.

So this morning, that was, of course, Andrew Gold's Lonely Boy. Tony was first today, Tony Ting. Hot on the heels of Tony was John and Marilyn. Actually, Charles came in between Tony and John and Marilyn because I was on the phone to Charles when John and Marilyn's message came in. David and Trina in with the correct answer today, as was Dave in Bristol. And he's just sent me some requests, which I'll stick in the playlist. Well, I'll play you this now. And I've got to find some songs for Dave.

0: There we go. That was today's instrumental upside down bit in the middle. This is the point of the show where I do have to disappear. Dave says, thank you. Hope your day goes well. Yeah, so do I. Yeah, it gives me 10 minutes just to get everything ready and get on the road for my job today. And hopefully it won't be as hot as yesterday. If it's going to be as hot as yesterday, I'm going to suffer outside all day today with the mini golf at a wedding in Kent. So, yeah, going to make somebody else's day today. Hope you have a great Saturday, whatever you're up to today. It will get a little bit warm in this part of the country a little bit later on. It's, you know, it's normal weather starting to creep in over the other side of the country, back to normal temperatures of 23 to 24 degrees. Have a great weekend. Have a great week next week. I should be around a couple of days next week in the mornings, as usual. Probably Tuesday, Thursday, Friday, like we did last week. So hopefully I'll catch up with you then.
1: Oh, there's an electrician. Just what I want. What's the number? 01227 39. Ah! Missed it.
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John's Children featuring Mark Bolan and Desdemona here on The Big Out this decade's time. Now, the twos today, 62, 72 and 82. And 1962 on this day, we find the unlikely partnership of Mike Sarn and Wendy Richards. Couldn't really sing, could she? This is Come Outside.

0: around for a bit of slap and tickle,
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0: over.
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1: Cool, you don't need a shave.
2: Mike Sarn and Wendy Richards come outside number one this day in 62. We jump another decade to 72 now. This only spent 1 week at the top of the chart, but 1 week is enough to give it a number one accolade. It's 10cc's Rubber Bullets.

10cc with Rubber Bullets. We jump another decade to a song that spent 2 weeks at the top of the chart. It was Adam Ant, his first solo single, Goody Two Shoes.

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Mira Sial, 65 today. English comedian, writer and actress. She was in the Kumars at number 10. Mrs. Sidhu Investigates from Wolverhampton. Michael Ball is 64 today. Jo Frost, she was the TV super nanny. She's 56 today. Tobey Maguire, Spider-Man, 51 today. And Lee Nash, she's the lead singer with Sixpence None the Richer. Remember that single, Kiss Me? Da-da-da-da-da-da. She's 50 today, the big 5-0. It's Big L, it's Warren Zevon.

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1: Hello, Tom Jones here. Loves being on the show with Simon Davis. You're on Big L.
2: Now, that's nothing like Tom Jones, is it? I've got to go. I will be back tomorrow afternoon for Just Great Songs on a Cardboard Sunday from 3 till 6, whatever you're up to. Have a fantastic Saturday. Before I disappear, I can, of course...
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2: 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Rick is here at 5. Danny with the Chart Show at 6. And Frank is here at 7 o'clock this evening here on the Big L. I will see you tomorrow. Have a great rest of your Saturday.

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0: Hey, good morning. 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Bon matin. Goedemorgen. Thanks to Simon, he's back tomorrow. The Yardbirds on Big Alley International and Baby, What's Wrong? It's time for the 60s and 70s Shuffle Show. 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
0: At the moment, 35 centigrade, going up to 38 today. There might be some thunder showers on the way. 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
0: And the Peaches. And the singer sang his song from 1968. Welcome to the show.

BGs in the Singer Singer Song. Good morning, John and Tom and Linda and Nico in Antwerp. Katerina in Menen and Sylvia in Amsterdam and Leo in Ostend. Also Hank in Rotterdam. Patricia Lukic in Munich. Lyric line competition number one for today. Streets full of people, all alone. 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Streets full of people, all alone. Who are we looking for? And what's the title of the song? And Chicago on the way with Make Me Smile.

Select and a live version from Hot Love. And before that, Chicago and Make Me Smile. And good morning to Colin in Yorkshire. I got the Beach Boys for you.

Get around, round, round. Beach Boys and I get around. Hello, Ellie, Dane Epson. It's also very warm. I've got two songs for you on the way. I've got Gordon Lightfoot and Early Morning Rain and the Walker Brothers and Walking in the Rain. Also, good morning, Pete in Coventry. Manfred Mann for you.

corner of Lightfoot. In the early morning rain, here's the Walker Brothers. And walking in the rain. I don't like walking in the rain.

Walking in the Rain, version by the Walker Brothers. That's it, I don't like Walking in the Rain. And I don't like this tropical heat. At the moment here, and it's 38 centigrade and no wind, and humid. Monday it will be 25 centigrade. And that's a nice temperature. Hey, Pete in Coventry. Got something to cool you down. How about Manfred Mann and the Mighty Quinn?

0: Method Man and the Mighty Quinn. Some romances came into the competition, Lyric Line competition number one for today. 60 song, British male singer we are looking for. Streets full of people, all alone. It's not Rolf McTell and not the Kinks. If you think you know the answer, email to studio@miguelradio.co.uk or you can call me on 0125-5808-113. On the way, the Worlds of Oz and a Muffin Man after this.
1: Oh, there's an electrician. Just what I want. What's their number? 01227 39. Missed it.
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14: Coffee debt. 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
0: Good morning.

68, The World of Us and The Muffin Man. Good morning, Roger and Tony. In the sunny London where it's 28 centigrade at the moment, going up to 30 and later. Yes, all is fine here. Billy Nichols now. And London Social Degree. Good morning, how are you doing? Now listen to the Lunchtime Shuffle Show, or to the 60s and 70s Shuffle Show better. The Lunchtime is on Monday, of course. Must be the heat.

Billy Nichols from 1968 and London Social Degree from his album Would You Believe. Always the best music on the big hour, 24 hours a day, 7 days a week. Worldwide. The best music of the 50s, 60s, 70s and 80s. Not only the big hits, also other ones, and also album tracks is all here for you. Here's the Golden Earring from 1969 and another 45 miles.

tea, and we will be there after tea. Russians take part of Lyric Line number 1, 60 song. British male singer we are looking for, not Ralph McTell, not the Kings. Streets Full of People All Alone was the song who sings it. Ancestor Studio at miguelradio.co.uk or call me on 01255-808-113. Next, Francois Zardy. And the English version of Mon Ami La Rose.

Lazardi and the Rose on Big Ali International. Is Art Barkley, James Harvest and him. Also, good morning, Albert in Makum in Friesland.

Barclay Chains Harvest and Hymn. Excellent song. Good morning, John and Marilyn in Tooton in Nottingham. How's the weather over there? Also probably hot and humid, just like it is here. 38 centigrade over here now. No wind at all. Now closing down Lyric Line number 1. Streets full of people all alone. We were looking for Jonathan King and everyone's gone to the moon. Might be a bit cooler over there. Correct answers, John and Tom and Linda and Nico in Antwerp. Sylvia in Amsterdam, Corey Wright and Leo in Ostend. Also Anita in Epsom, Colin Harker in Yorkshire, Pete in Friesland. Albert Tans in... No, Pete in Coventry, I mean Albert Tans in Friesland, got it right. And also John and Marilyn in Tooton in Nottingham. The heat is affecting me.

0: Everyone's gone.
1: Jonathan King, Everyone's Gone to the Moon. Birthday's on the 27th of June. There's only Frank Mills, and he's on the way with Music Box Dancer. And let's do another competition, another lyric line competition, second one for today. A Goddess in a Mountaintop. 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

providing you with the best music and entertainment. This is wonderful. Big L International on a Saturday morning. And the 60s and 70s Shuffle Show. Craig Mills and Music Box Dancer. New York City on the way. And I'm doing fine.

Dave Taylor in Indiana. Watch me. Good morning. It's wonderful. Big Al International. The time is 11 o'clock. That's midday in Central Europe.

Dave D. Doty, Peaky Meek and Titch, and Save Me from 1966. 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Still playing our second lyric line competition. We are looking for a 60s song done by a Dutch band, A Goddess on a Mountain Top. It's not Nirvana we are looking for, and also not the Rolling Stones and not the Searchers. Joni Mitchell next, and Help Me.

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That's 11 and 1 Central European time. We also play the Lyric Line competition, and we also take your requests and dedications. That's every Saturday on wonderful Big L International.

requested by all but the King Mark and his Islam, may you make kneeling when you're gone. Before that, Johnny Mitchell and Help Me. And on the way, George Harrison. Give me love, give me peace on earth. More on the instance to lyric line number two. Not the Nits we are looking for. Not the Rolling Stones, not the

0: George Harrison, Give Me Love, Give Me Peace on Earth. On the way to Small Faces.
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right place in my baby loves loving. Let's do a French song, France Gall, singing about thunder showers, l'orage. I changed my mind, I'll do another one. Jean-François Michael, adieu Jean-Luc Candy. France Gall a bit later on. Some problems with the CD players in the studio. Must be the heat. I'll have to look at them after the show. Things can happen.

Dolly Parton en Jean-François Michael of Big Hell International. Her last chance to take part of Lyric Line competition number 2, A Goddess in a Mountaintop. What's the song and who sings it? If you email to studio in Big Hell. In the city.

between the City and the Turtles will become international, we are closing down the decline number two. A goddess in the mountaintop, we were looking for Shocking Blue and Venus. Correct answers, Shona, Tom, Linda and Nico in Antwerp, Sylvia in Amsterdam, Henk in Rotterdam, Leo in Ostend and also Albert in Makum in Friesland. Let's do another one. The third and last one for today goes like this. There's no other day, let's try it another way. What's that one? Studio@miguelradio.co.uk if you think you know the answer, or call me on 012-558-8113. There's no other day, let's try it another way. Got some problems in the studio with the microphone and also with some CD players. And for now, here's Shocking Blue and Venus.

1969 for Dutch band Shocking Blue with Venus. Another correct answer came into this one, Anita in Absence, got it right as well. It's Chai Coltrane and Thunder and Lightning. That might be on the way a bit later on today and tomorrow.

Kinks and Mr. Pleasant, and before that Shy Coltrane and Thunder and Lightning. 22 midday on the Big L, 22-1 in Central Europe. And time for the Beatles. And the B-side from Lady Madonna. The Inner Light. I love the lyrics of that one. And the sitar.

Beatles and the End of Light. And some Rogensis came in to lyric line number 3. We are playing, we are looking for a British band and a 60s song. There's no other day, let's try it another way. We're not looking for tomorrow and not for Deep Purple. 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Call 012-558-8113. It's a Belgian band. It's the New Inspiration. This one's called Happy Charlie Madman. 22 midday on the Big O.

Cookie Tooth and Waiting for the Wind. Last chance to take part in the competition, lyric line competition, and the 360 song British band. There's no other day, let's try it another way. What's this song who sings it? It's Not Tomorrow and Not Deep Purple we are looking for. Studio nbgradio.co.uk, calls 01255-88113. This day in history, what happened on the 27th of June? Not very much, only in 1963, Billy J. Kramer and the Dakotas record I Call Your Name, a Lennon and McCartney song. 1964, Jen and Dean release The Little Old Lady from Pasadena. Rolling Stones now and Honky Tonk Women.

lovely little song by the Hideaway, Shasha Flynn. I like my toys. Nearly the end of the show. Hope you can enjoy the music the past 2 hours here on Wonderful Big L International. And Living Line number 3, we are closing it down. There's no other day, let's try it another way. We're looking for Pink Floyd and See Emily Play. Correct answers: John, Tom, Linda, and Nico, and Yvonne in Antwerp. Sylvia in Amsterdam and Henk in Rotterdam. Leo in Ostend with a correct answer. And Katerina in Menen in Belgium. And also Albert in Markham in Friesland, Anita in Epsom, Tony Ting in Harrow in Middlesex, and Colin Harker in Yorkshire. Thanks for the emails, for taking part of the competitions, and for listening to the show. There's another 60s and 70s shuffle show next Saturday on the Big L. I'll be back here this evening as well. That's between 6 and 7, between 7 and 8 Central European time. For the Big L Top 20 Offshore Chart Show, we will do the Radio Veronica Top 20 from the 1st of July 1967. Also be back, of course, on Monday afternoon between 12 and 2, between 1 and 3 Central European time for the Lunchtime Shuffle Show. Enjoy the rest of your day. Keep it Big L. Enjoy the weather. Stay out of the sun. Can be dangerous. And I'll see you this evening or otherwise on Monday afternoon for another show. It's Pink Floyd. See Emily Play. Love and peace to all of you. See you later.

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0: Country music making a big thing back in 2026, and there's country events. 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
1: Right from the start, you were a thief, you stole my heart, and I, your willing victim. I let you see the parts of me that weren't all that pretty, and

0: Can't go through the afternoon really without playing some Pink. And I may have told you my girlfriend looks a little bit like the singer Pink. And for some reason, I've recently got on TikTok. I know it's a bit of a young person thing. And I thought, I'm never going to do it. I'm never really going to do social media because I've never done social media at all. However, well, I'm on TikTok now. You can find me somewhere on TikTok. I've no idea where to find me or how it works. But for some reason, we were talking the other day, and we're talking about people that look like the singer Pink. If you don't know what Pink looks like, just Google her sometime. And my lady looks a little bit like the singer Pink. And now I keep getting videos all the time of Pink singing. And so I'd please share that with you today. You
1: know? Remember this golden classic.
0: Let's take you back, way back into time right now.

Officially, Saturday afternoon is the best day of the week, and we're going to make your afternoon that much better. I hope you can stick around. We are live till 5, and such a big show coming out for you this afternoon. All the usual things that we do on a Saturday, plus much, much more as we celebrate summer 2026 together. Great.

0: Julia Roberts insured her smile for $20 million. Many years ago, comedian Ken Dodd insured his teeth. He had the big teeth, didn't he? Miley Cyrus got her tongue insured for £665,000 way back in 2013. Do you know what? There's a place that that could be kept for a while. Bruce Springsteen insured his voice for £3 million. Rolling Stones guitarist Keith Richard insured his hands for £1.1 million. Other people. Back in the 1940s, Betty Davis had a tiny waist insured for $28,000. Whilst Kylie, famous for strutting her stuff, insured her bum for $3 million. Former Aussie cricketer Merv Heaves once paid £370,000 for the fuzz on his face. Tom Jones insured his chest hair. £3.5 million. Let's do this. Let's do two more. In the 1980s, Van Halen frontman David Lee Roth apparently insured his sperm for £650,000. I mean, you just got to say that that's just nuts, isn't it?
1: Remember this golden classic.
0: Let's play this afternoon's 3:33 Golden Classics. We keep you in a summer vibe. This afternoon, summertime 2026. Good afternoon, it's great to have your company. I hope you're well and feeling good and enjoying your Saturday, wherever you are, whatever you're up to this afternoon. Thanks for switching this on. We will reward you right now with playing three all-time great summer classics. Let's take you back in time. Do you remember these songs? Do you remember who sings them? Can you remember what year they're from now?

were you? What were you doing when you have first heard these three songs? It's the 333 Golden Classics as we rewind your musical memories today.

If you're having one of those days today, you just need to be cheered up just slightly today. Here are some reasons to be cheerful in 2026. Your 20-minute daily walk to work or school is actually adding 7 years to your life, according to scientists. Yeah, walking helps you live longer, according to the news. You don't live in northeastern India when they get 10 times the rainfall that we do in the UK, on average. But it is warmer there, I think, at the moment. And here's another bonus for you today. Reasons to be cheerful in 2026. Well, this afternoon, in Taiwan, the latest craze is to wear nothing but shopping bags. Now, this can be spent wherever you are, wherever you go. Can you imagine today? You're out, it's a hot day, and you're covered in shopping bags only. No other clothes.

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Each and every Saturday afternoon, we rewind your musical memories. We take you back in time. Where were you? What were you doing when you first heard these three brilliant classic songs? It's the 4:33 Golden Club.

almost halfway through the year. The summer of 2026 is on. Good afternoon. It's great to have you company. We're playing today's 4:33 Golden Classics for you now. Do you remember these songs?

original Cruel Summer from Bananarama. Don't Stop Fleetwood Mac and Sweet Soul Music, Arthur Connolly, make up this afternoon's 4:33 Golden Classics for you this afternoon. I hope you enjoyed those three songs today.

like being at the cinema. Your first date, you creep the arm over the shoulder very gently. Then you move it back. You creep it over gently. And then she looks into your eyes, and you look into her eyes, and you say, "Fancy a cup of tea?" Well, a very good afternoon to you. I'm Rick Ainley, coming to you from the Big L Studios here in Atlanta. We're live this hour, so we have got a ton of great music. We've got our Beat the Chime. We've got the One-ish Note Wonder, a power trio you're going to sit back and chill out to, and just me. And of course, this is the weird thing right now. You are hotter than we are here in Atlanta. Atlanta is nicknamed Hotlanta for a reason, because it gets hot and sticky for about 5 months solid. You guys are hotter. Cleethorpes is actually hotter than we are, but I think it's going to break. I think you're going to cool down. And of course, I really hope and look forward to you cooling down pretty quickly.

The Beach Boys, You're So Good to Me on the Big L International. Hope you're doing well. Hope you're staying cool. I sat in yesterday and did a show for Nick Barnes, and we talked all about ice creams we used to remember. Like I always remember, and I loved it as a kid, the Lolly Gobble Chock Bomb. Now, if you didn't take part in that conversation, was there any ice creams you remember that from the past that you can't get anymore? So, anyway, it's Rick Haney with you on the Big L International. Time for this.

Going to play you a well-known song, and I have replaced a word or a phrase or the title with Big Ben. Now, I did this one months ago, and I loved it then, and I'm going to love it now.

Tony Orlando released that in the US 1961, still as a teenager. Broke the top 40, but Billy Fury took it to a number 3 hit in the UK charts, Halfway to Paradise. We've got a winner. Quieter today than usual, but John from Derbyshire, congratulations, you are spot on. Linda from Letchworth, or said Hot and Sweaty LGC. Yep, you got it spot on as well. Now, interestingly enough, I'm talking about the weather. It is, you're about to cool down, looking at Cleethorpes, it's about to cool down tomorrow and get more respectable. We're going to heat up. We're going to get into the sort of the mid-30s next week. But I'm going to be sort of north of us. I'm heading to Chicago this week for a vacation holiday. David and Trina, congratulations as well. You would love a cold can of Shandy Bass. Oh, that was a way of buying beer as a kid, wasn't it? Shandy Bass. How many cans would it take to get drunk, Dad? And he's just like, yeah, way too many. Last chance to hear this.

studio@biglradio.co.uk. Would love to hear from you. It's the cheesiest one I've ever done, and I'll probably hide that for a few more good months. But I'd love to hear. I mean, most of you, actually, you've all got it right so far. But studio@biglradio, give it a go. And, you know, it's just a little bit of fun and a virtual sausage roll or shandy bass or a Mivy ice cream or a lolly gobble chalk bomb or...

0: Taking us back to 1959. Sarah Vaughan and Bull Moose Jackson is credited on the label, at least. Broken Hearted Melody. Well, congratulations to John from Derbyshire, Linda from Letchworth Garden City, and David and Trina.
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0: Or at least get it ready to eat tomorrow when it cools down a little bit. The missing word was bikini. Cheesy lyrics, and it comes from a song by the Kersal Flyers called Little Does She Know That I Know That You Know That I Don't Know But You Don't Know But The Neighbour Knows But Mrs. Jones Down The Road Knows But Everybody Else Knows But Nobody Knows And Nobody Really Cares Because You Don't Know That I Don't Know That We Don't Know.
2: Big L! It's a blast!
0: Could be a clue, Mr. Rick Ainley, for you to be quiet and enjoy the song and cheesy

I'm not entirely sure whether they were inside the recording studio at 2 o'clock in the morning with a bottle of scotch, because that is way overproduced. But you know what? It got in the charts and did okay. All right, Rick Haney with you on the Big L International, live and lively, as they say, cheesy cliche, but it's time for the Power Trio. We're going to give you three covers, great songs. We're going to hear from Gene Pitney, Bobby Vinton, and Benny King, but not their songs, songs by other artists, but sang spectacularly well.

0: Some cover versions there of well-known songs. Benny King, Bobby Vinton, and a little bit of... I blanked on his name now. Oh, good grief. Ricky. That is, you have completely done a brain doodly-doodly-doo. Gene Pitney, of course. Why did that just get out of my brain? I tell you what, maybe the heat's getting to us all. Still to come, of course, the one-ish note wonder and a lot of good music.
1: Oh, a plumber's van. Ah, just what I need. What's the number? 0127384. Oh, missed it.
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10: 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Be there or be square.

1971. Top five on both sides of the Atlantic for Lobo. What a great name for a song. Me and You and a Dog Named Boo. Going to give out an extra sausage roll to Ian from Whitley Bay. You came up with the originals when I played the alternatives. Jay and the Americans was correct. Bobby V and Bobby Darin. Might turn into a bit of a competition in future weeks. You've made me think there, Ian. That's a good thing. Okie dokie.

0: I did get an email a few weeks ago saying, why don't you give out real sausage rolls? Slight problem. If I was to send you a sausage roll from here, in the US, first of all, I'd have to make them, because the ones you buy over here are pretty pricey. So I have to make them, then I have to ship them. And by the time, if it got through customs and you got it home, there's nothing more great than a package dropping through your letterbox. You open it up, the dog goes nuts, and you've got a smelly, moldy sausage roll in the mail. Not going to do that. All right. One-ish note wonder. No, I think that one's not too difficult. Bit more than a couple of notes, this one. What do you think it is?
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2: 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Call 01-

Ah, this town is big enough for both of us. Oh, what a great song that is. Oh, love it. That was a number two hit for them. Ain't big enough for both of us, not is. Got to number two in the British charts, 1974. We've got a winner. Howard, great to hear from you from Loughton. You've got it correct. And you would like one of those sherbet tubes. You remember it has the sugar in the licorice dip and you, yeah, you actually, I can still get them over here somewhere. There's a couple of dining chains, Cracker Barrel have some oldie, and I've seen them over here. I think they're called something different though. Linda from Letchworth Garden City, you're also spot on as well. Congratulations. And John from Derbyshire, on the nail too. Here's a longer version of it. Gives it away a bit more, doesn't it? Studio at biglradio.co.uk if you think you know the answer.

0: Sandy Shaw from 1965. It was a number one hit for her in the UK charts, Long Live Love, but it only barely broke the Yes Top 100. So, last chance to hear this. What do you think it is? Would love to hear from you. Studio at biglradio.co.uk. And don't worry about getting it wrong.
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0: I promise I won't embarrass you. Much.

0: 1959 got to number one in the American charts. Number five in the UK, Guy Mitchell and Heartaches by the Numbers.
1: You must eat the sausage roll.
0: John from Derbyshire, congratulations. Linda from Letchworth Garden City, spot on. Of course, Howard, you may have your sherbet tube thingy. I forget what they were called. I think sherbet tubes? Sherbet bombs? I don't know. I can't remember. But it was Connie Francis and it was Lipstick on Your Collar.

She was one of those that had great success at an early age as well, and that was a top five hit on both sides of the Atlantic, 1959. Lipstick on Your Collar, and it was Connie Francis. And when you think about it, overall, she had a huge amount of successes in the UK too, sort of did very well. In fact, I'm counting about 20, obviously a lot more in the US. But yeah, she did well both sides of the Atlantic, which was quite a difficult feat to do back in them days, because you had to sell a lot of copies. You know, nowadays, I think you stream it five times on Spotify and you can make the top 50. Anyhow, what have we got? Oh, yeah, let's have a bit more music. Another cover version, this time Marvin Gaye.

0: Played quite a few cover versions this hour, haven't I? That was This Magic Moment. Of course, Jane, the Americas and the Drifters had hits with that. But that was Marvin Gaye. Oh, we're running out of time. It's amazing how fast the clock goes when you enjoy yourself. Next weekend, by the way, it'll be a virtual me. We're going to be in Chicago for July the 4th, which is the semi-quincentennial. That is not easy to say. So next week's show will be a virtual me, because I say we'll be in Chicago. But then I'll be back with you again live on Wednesday the 8th. I'll be sitting in for Phil Troll. So you're going to hear me at drive time on Wednesday the 8th. And then obviously the following Saturday, it'll be me again.
1: It's another wonderful weekend.
2: Another forgotten song from the vinyl graveyard.

A big hit was in 1963, Tell Him, and the rest of them didn't do that well, didn't really chart that well. Billy Davis and He's the One. Well, that's it for me for this hour. Danny Van Dam is next. Frank Whiskin at 7, and then Phil Troll between 8 and 10 tonight. I'll be back with you next Saturday, a virtual me, July the 4th, and then I'll be back live on Wednesday the 8th, sitting in for Phil Troll. Have a great week. It's

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1: 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On 20, There Goes My Everything, Engelbert Humperdinck. On 19, The Roadies and Take You Home. 18, The Hollies, Carrie Ann. On 17, Leen Jongewavert en Op een Mooie Pinksterdag. 16, The Cream, Strange Brew. And on 15, The Outsiders and Summer Is Here. All on the way for you. Welcome to the show.

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We are doing Radio Veronica Top 20 from the 1st of July 1967. The Outsiders on 15 and Summer Is Here. 14, Eric Burden and the Animals. When I Was Young on 13, Jeff Beck, Hi Ho Silver Lining. On 12, The Kinks, Mr. Pleasant. 11, Arthur Conley, Sweet Soul Music. And on 10, The Turtles and She'd Rather Be With Me.

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Ooh-wah, doo-wah, Radio Veronica. 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

Number 10 on Radio Veronica Top 20 from the 1st of July 1967. The Turtles, She'd Rather Be With Me. On 9, Dave D. Dozy, Big Mick and Kitchen, OK. 8, The Who, Pictures of Lily. On 7, The Jimi Hendrix Experience, In the Wind Cries Mary. 6, Manfred Mann, Ha Ha, Said the Clown. And on 5, The Tremolos and Silence is Golden. All on the way.

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Number 6 on the Radio Veronica Top 20 from the 1st of July 1967. Ha Ha, said the Clown and Manfred Mann. On 5, the Tremolos, Silence is Golden. 4, New York Mining Disaster 1941, the Bee Gees. On 3, the Kinks, Waterloo Sunset. And on 2, the Beach Boys and Then I Kissed Her.

On 20 Engelbert Humperdinck, and there goes my everything. 19 Where the Road Is and Take Her Home. On 18 The Hollies and Carrie Ann. 17 Op een mooie Pinksterdag in Leen Jongewaard. On 16 The Cream and Strange Brew. 15 The Outsiders and Summer Is Here. And on 14 Eric Burdon and the Animals and When I Was Young. 13 was Jeff Beck, Hi Ho Silver Lining. And on 12 The Kings and Mr. Pleasant. 11 Arthur Conley, Sweet Soul Music. And on 10 The Turtles and She'd Rather Be With Me. 9 Dave D. Dozy, Big Mick and Titch and OK. On 8 The Who and Pictures of Lily. 7 The Jimi Hendrix Experience and The Wind Cries Mary. 6 Manfred Mann, Ha Ha Said the Clown. On 5 The Tremolos and Silence Is Golden. 4 The Bee Gees, New York Mining Disaster 1941. On 3 The Kings and Waterloo Sunset. 2 The Beach Boys and Then I Kissed Her. And the number 1 on the 1st of July 1967 on Radio Veronica came from Procol Harum, and the one called The Wider Shade of Pale. Next week we'll do a Radio North Sea International Top 20. Hope to see you then. Thanks for listening. And here's the number 1.

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2: Yes, we're off and running with 1974.

So kicking off 1974's number ones, that's Mud and Tiger Feet, and good evening. Sorry about last night, but my equipment in here was so hot, I had to have two or three fans in here just blowing cold in it to stop it from overheating. It was that bad. 42 degrees it was in here last night. So today we taped all the windows up. We've put silver foil up over all the windows to divert the heat. And then we find out that the hottest place in Great Britain was actually 2 miles away from us at a little place called Sandton Downham. So it's currently 37 and a half degrees here, which, yes, is a little bit cooler than it was yesterday. So hang on, that should be off now. Thank you. Monitor was still running. So anyway, let's get back to the songs of 74. So that was the January 74. This was February.

So after Tiger Feet being at number one for 6 weeks at the beginning of 1974, Susie was there for 2 weeks. Filling up February, she was. Here we go.

and two more different number ones in March of 1974, with 1 week for Alvin Stardust and 3 weeks for Paper Lace.

0: I did hear once that there was actually a story going about that he didn't actually get killed during the war. He actually went to work at a big chocolate factory and he fell in a big vat of chocolate. And his friends started calling, singing, "Billy, don't be an hero." Not one of my jokes, not one of mine. I'll say hi, good evening to the lovely Anita. She's been sunbathing over there on the jumps at Epsom. So now we bounce into April with a, especially this song is appropriate for this weather, I tell you. This is Terry Jackson's Season in the Sun.
1: Goodbye to you, my trusted friend.

Well, there goes Terry Jacks and Seasons in the Sun. The stars we could reach, we're just starfish on. Number one for, how many? Let's have a look here. Seasons in the Sun. Yes, he had 4 weeks at number one during April. Seasons.

I know one thing. I think most of the songs that I will play tomorrow, if I can find them all, will all be about rain and thunder and all that sort of stuff. Because, mind you, they do say that the east of England, which is where I live, is liable to be pounded by heavy thunderstorms tomorrow afternoon. So let's keep our fingers crossed that it doesn't do anything dangerous that cuts the electric and cuts me off tomorrow. Because even though it's going to be not quite as warm as it is today, because I'm sitting here now with a towel wrapped around my head, just soaking up the sweat. And I just hope it's not this hot tomorrow. Oh, gosh. Right. Going into the next month, which, of course, was May. Yes, it was May. 4th of May, to be exact, was this one by ABBA. And this is where it all began.

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0: Not a bad record for a few session musicians, was it? Four weeks at number one for the Rubettes and Sugar Baby Love. Now, for all of you who think that it's way too hot and you'd like to be sitting somewhere cold with nothing on, here you go.
1: Hello, everyone. This is your Action News reporter with all the news that is news across the nation on the scene at the supermarket. There seems to have been some disturbance here. Pardon me, sir. Did you see what happened?
2: Yeah, I did. I was standing over by the tomatoes, and here he come, running through the pole beans, through the fruits and vegetables, naked as a jaybird. And I hollered over to Ethel. I said, "Don't look, Ethel." And it's too late. She'd already been incensed.
3: Here he comes.

0: And this is your Action News reporter once again, and we're here at the gas station. Pardon me, sir, did you see what happened?
1: Yeah, Dave. I was just in here getting my tires checked, and he just appeared out of the traffic. Just come streaking around the grease right there. Didn't have nothing on but a smile. I looked in there, and Ethel was getting her cold drink. I hollered, "Don't look, Ethel!" And it's too late. She'd already been mooned. Flashed her right there in front of the shop or something.
2: He ain't rude.
1: Boogity, boogity.
2: He ain't rude.

0: Once again, your Action News reporter in the booth at the gym covering the disturbance at the basketball playoff. Pardon me, sir. Did you see what happened?
1: Yeah, deep. Hey, Tom, I was just going down there to get Ethel a snow cone. Here he come, right out of the cheap seats. Dribbling. Right down the middle of the court. Didn't have on nothing but his PS. Made a hook shot and got out through the concession stand. I hollered up at Ethel. I said, "Don't look, Ethel!" It was too late. She'd already got a free shot. Grandstand. Right there in front of the home page.
2: Well, yes, they call him the street.
0: Here it comes again. Who's that with it? Echo. Is that you, Echo?
2: He's just as proud as he can be.
0: What do you think you're doing?
2: Listen to me. He gonna give us
0: a key. You get your cone, dog.
2: Well, yes, they call him the street.
0: Echo.
3: One week at number one for Ray Stevens at the Streak on the 15th of June back in 1974. And following that for 4 weeks at number one was this absolute classic.

For the next number one, I'll tell you, the first time I heard this, I got home from a disco that I was working at. I got home a bit late one evening. And I walked into my flat and I could hear this noise and I realised it was coming from the flat below. So I literally laid down on the floor, put my ear to the ground because I could hear this thing and I thought, that sounds good. And I listened then to the next hour of her playing this over and over and over again. Three weeks at number one it was for George McRae and Rock Your Baby.

So you can imagine I went straight down the record shop the following day and bought it. '74 was a great year for working in discos, it really was. Lots of number ones came from discos in that year. See, following not far behind George McRae and Rock Your Baby, we had this beautiful song from Sheila Ferguson and her two friends. Even now, I'm still madly in love with Sheila Ferguson, even though she doesn't even know who I am. Life's been so cruel.

Well, the Three Degrees, they were the start of the Philadelphia record label. When they appeared on MFSB and TSOB as backing singers. And then, obviously, well, that was the disco era. We had to have the boy band, didn't we?

0: Yes, 3 weeks at number one for the Osmonds and Love Me For A Reason.
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So there we go. That is, of course, Sweet Sensation from Haywood in Manchester. It's just one of those things. One hit wonders, I'm afraid. Yes. Never heard of again, I don't think.

Yes, indeed. 3 weeks at number one for Ken Booth and Everything I Own. And then David came bounding onto the scene with this. Another disco favourite. Well, in Manchester it was anyway.

0: That's all the number ones, apart from one, and that was Mud and Lonely This Christmas, which was the Christmas number one in 74.
1: Hello, this is Tony Blackburn. Thank you very much, everybody, for keeping Big L alive.

And a very good evening to you. Thanks very much, Frank, for the last hour. Bill T here in a boiling hot studio. I'm sweating to death here. We've got 11 advance requests today. So if you want to need a request in the second half of the show, you can get those in near to the end of this show. The end of the first hour, that's what I meant to say. Okay, so 11 requests. The first one then is for John and Paulette. We've got a Beat the Intro competition, which we're going to play you in a second. Frank will be back on Friday, if not before. I don't know if he's covering anybody else. But anyway, we're going to play you the Beat the Intro. We'd like to know the name of the song and who it's by. Here we go.

0: today, but we're going to start off with Shake, Rattle and Roll from Bill Haley and his Comets.
1: 1954.
0: Especially for John and Paulette.

0: Yeah, great start there this afternoon. Well, I suppose it's this evening now. Let's turn the echo down a bit. Sounds like I'm in a cave, doesn't it? Okay, so that was our first request for John and Paulette. We've got another one coming up in a moment. And a very good evening to Anita in Epsom, who's first in with the correct answer for the competition. Well done, Anita. And I bet it's boiling there where you are. It's yesterday here in Essex, because we're right on the border of Essex and Suffolk. They said Suffolk was the hottest place in the UK at 37.3 degrees. I'm not sure whether it was in the UK or in Suffolk itself, but anyway, it was extremely hot yesterday, and it's almost as hot today. I think it's about 26, 27 degrees out there at the moment. So, yes, the sweat is pouring off me. Oh, dear, oh, dear.
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0: So we're back with you, and we

We've got a few emails coming in. I haven't had a chance to look at them all yet, but certainly Anita and in Epsom and Ron in Dulwich have got the competition right. My headphones are falling off. Just putting them back on me bonds. Right, so our second request then for John and Paulette. 1969. Gimme, gimme good loving. Yeah, well, that sounds good, doesn't it? That's a message for Tara, I think. And it's by the Crazy Elephants. Let's have a listen then, shall we?

Okay, so just checking out the emails, and we haven't quite caught up yet. So it's Phil T here with a bit of a squeaky headphone sock. Yeah, that's better. Oh, I think I've sorted it out now. Right, so that was our second request then for John and Paulette. We're going to carry on with our third request for those in a moment.

0: We've got a bit of clout for you now from 1977.
1: 1978!
0: Oh, all right, 1978 then. And this is one called Substitute, especially for John and Paulette's.

So you're listening to Phil T. We do it every Saturday here. It's the Extravaganza show from 8 p.m. until 10. And Tara's not with me tonight, but she'll be back after the holidays. So hi to you, Tara, in London. Hope it's not too hot there. It's very hot here, I'll tell you. I've got some requests coming up for you, Tara, shortly. But in the meantime, we've got a few more going along. One more for Ron. No, what am I talking about? Get it right in a second. Another one for John and Paulette. Yeah. God, dear, oh dear. It's so hot in here, I can hardly think.

So I'm here from 8 till 10 every Saturday, apart from when I'm away on holiday, which will be for the next 2 weeks. So you won't be getting a show from me on Saturday the 4th or the 11th, because I will be away. However, I will be back on the 18th. So the last show that I'm going to do before I go away on holiday will be this coming Monday from 9 p.m. until 10. And that, of course, is the Motown Request Show. And at the end of this programme, I'll give you the address where you can send your advance requests for that. Big L Radio. So, as I said, we're into the 80s. We've done one from the 50s, one from the 60s, and one from the 70s. Time for the 80s now. And this one's called Can't Take My Eyes Off You. And it's the newest version, I think, by the Boys Town Gang from 1982. It was also done by Andy Williams and a few other people as well, I think. So, Charles, Ron, I've got it right, and Anita. We'll be doing the competition again after this one.

0: So that's the boys sound gang, especially for John and Paulette. So let's say hi to the lovely Tara. Hi, Tara. The next one is for you, but we're going to play the competition first. So I wonder if you and all the other listeners know what it is. Let's have a listen, shall we? You never know when it's going to finish, this one. Oh, I think it's going away now. So do you know what this is?
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0: Well, we'll give the results at the end of the show, about 10 minutes before we go off the air.
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0: Yes, OK, thanks, Steve. So, Tara, I've got a message for you, my darling. I'm saving all my love for you. And this is especially for you. Oh, yeah, it's a lovely record. It's Whitney Houston.

0: Oh, yes, a lovely record and a message for Tara. Yes, looking forward to seeing you on Tuesday. And on Wednesday, we're off to sunny Spain. Oh, I can't wait. I've not been abroad since 2019, so I'm really looking forward to meeting my brother Jeff, and he'll be able to meet Tara for the first time. Oh dear, oh dear. Right, we're going to do the competition again now. Do you know where this one is? Come on, you do know it, surely. It's from the 50s. Play it again.
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0: Well, Tara wants to dedicate a record to me. And for this one, we're going into 1987. And Tara says nothing's gonna stop us now. Oh, what a wonderful record. And absolutely true, of course. Thanks, Tara. Got a couple for Dave Dober next.

So that was dedicated to me from Tara. Thanks, Tara. Very good evening to Claire in Nottingham. You got the competition right. Didn't quite pronounce the name of the artist right, but I'm sure that you know what it is anyway. So, yes, we'll put you down as correct there, Claire. And, Charles, you're the only one who's got it wrong so far, mate. Good evening to Tony Singh and Harrow. Yes, you've got it right.

So nothing's going to stop us now. Absolutely true. So much looking forward to see you, Tara, on Tuesday. And Claire, thanks for your lovely message, darling. Yeah, I'm sure we'll have a lovely time.

0: Yeah, well, that jingle is called The Stripper, and it's not far off from the truth. I'm barely on the top, because it's so hot in here, it's absolutely unbearable. So, The Day I Met Marie from Cliff Richard is coming up next, especially for Dave Derber, just up the road here.
1: Thank

0: Yes, well, they're never going to know when that one's going to end either. Thanks, Dave, for that one, and hope you enjoyed it.
1: Yesteryears.
0: That's what we do here on Big L1. Hits from the 50s, 60s, 70s and 80s. And I wonder if you know what this one is from the 50s. It's our Beat the Intro.
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4: Yes, all over Europe and the world. So we got another one for Dave D, just up the road here, coming around again. I've not heard this one before, Dave, from Carly Simon. Got a couple for Ron in Dunwich next.

0: That was especially for Dave Derber, and yeah, I do recognise it after all. I wasn't quite sure till I heard it, and then of course I did remember it, Dave. So yeah, a lovely record and a nice one to add to my collection. So let's get back to the email. So far then, we've got Anita in Epsom with the correct answer, Ron in Dulwich also got it right, Charles got it wrong, Tony Ting, yes, you've got it right, Claire in Nottingham, yes, you've got it right, except for the pronunciation of the name of the group, but we're going to put you down as correct anyway. John in Derbyshire, yes, you've got it, and I've made a note of your request. I'm not sure if I've got that Gary Moore song, but I'll have a look in the second half, John, and I'll let you know if I haven't got it, and maybe we can play another Gary Moore track for you if we can't get that one. Okay, so we're going to do the competition again then.
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So that was our first request for Ron in Dulwich. Do hope you enjoyed that one. Right, so we're going to play a record now, another one for Ron in Dulwich. And apparently Ron wants to clean up the ghetto. 1977! And this record is, of course, by the Philadelphia International All-Stars.

I was in New York City a few months ago, and the garbage and the trash men were on strike. I'm talking about the maintenance people for the city. What they were trying to do was they were trying to get a little more money, you know, get a little raise in pay.

0: Well, I hope you enjoyed that one, Ron, over there in Dulwich.
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0: Right, so we have got a record called The Hustle by Van McCoy, and this is especially for Bernie in Purley.

So that's our last advance request for today. So if you've got any you'd like to hear, do let us know. studio@bigl.co.uk or 01255 808 113. We've got one for John in Derbyshire, if we can find it. And also one for Cousin Margaret. But if you want any more, do let us know.

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0: For Frank Sinatra, it was a very good year. This will take us up to part two of the show.
4: When

Welcome back to the second half of the Phil Trott Extravaganza, coming to you on Big L Radio International, Big L One, from 8 until 10 every Saturday, except for when I'm away on holiday, which is the next 2 weeks. So I won't be here. Not sure if anybody else will. Hopefully somebody will cover for me, but if not, I'm sure it'll be non-stop music. But I will be back on the 18th to do another show for you. 1965. So we're still in the same year, and we're going to go for a walk in the Black Forest. I hope it's cooler there than what it is here.

0: That's a walk in the Black Forest going back to 1965. Let's say hi to John in Derbyshire. We haven't got the Gary Moore track that you asked for. However, I have chosen another one for you, which I think we haven't played before.
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0: It's the story of the blues.

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I wish I could have seen him play live. Fantastic.

0: Well, he always seemed to make very sad sort of records, didn't he? But what a fantastic player. And, well, what a genius. How could he have been so sad being such a genius? Wow, you'd have thought he'd have been happy, wouldn't you? But, well, he obviously had a bit of a troubled life, I guess. But anyway, that was especially for John in Derbyshire. I hope you enjoyed that one, John. And sorry we hadn't got the track, the particular one that you wanted. However, we have got the exact track that Margaret over there in Hadley would like. It's Surfer Girl from the Beach Boys.
1: 1963.
0: Okay, if you got any requests, do let me know.

0: So Otto wanted to hear a Hollies record, so we chose that one for you. I'm Alive.
1: 1957.
0: So back to the 50s, we have a record from Elvis after the competition, which we're going to play for you. Do you know what this is?
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1: 1957.
0: Baby, you're so square. It's Elvis. Don't forget the Elvis show every Wednesday from 9 p.m. until 10.
3: You don't like crazy.

Okay, so that was Baby You're So Square, and that was from Elvis, of course. Right, so I've just had a message come in from John Mandrak. I'll have to listen to that again in a moment. We ran out of time on that one, John. But thanks for your good holiday wishes. I'm sure we'll have a great time over there in Spain. 1963. So we're going to carry on with Green Green. This is the new Christy Minstrels.

0: I can't answer the question, John, regarding the car, but I'll have a chat with Tara about that. Right, that was Green Green and the new Christy Minstrels, and just had a message come in from Tara, but unfortunately it wasn't very clear, Tara. I couldn't quite hear what you were saying, so I don't know if you want to try and get a bit nearer the mic and come in again for me, but I couldn't quite make out what you were saying there. Sorry about that, Donning. Right, so what have we got next then? Let's have a look. Not that one.
1: Serving the universe.
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0: Saturday Night's All Right for Fighting is the next song we're going to play from Elton John. Let's dedicate this one to Anita, because I know you love Elton John. Hope you're not getting too hot there, Anita.

Yeah, right. It's all right. I heard your message again. I just about made out what you said. So you no need to send another one. Unless you want to, of course. I'll have a look, see if I've got that record, Tara. And Anita, yes, thanks for your holiday wishes. I'm sure we'll have a great time.

Well, as far as I'm concerned, Saturday night's not all right for fighting. We shouldn't be fighting at all, really. We should love each other, shouldn't we? This station is all about love, peace and happiness. And we don't do politics on this station. You might be pleased to know.

0: So we're going to do the competition again. Give you a clue. It's all about a drink. Okay, here it is.
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3: 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I hope you can join me. 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

0: So that was Van Morrison, and we're going to do the competition again for the last time, I think.
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0: Right, sorry, yeah, just got your message again. Sorry, haven't got that record at the moment, but we'll try and see if we can get it for the next show that I do. Right, so we've got The Great Pretender now. This is The Platters. Let's dedicate this one to Cousin Margaret, because I know you love The Platters, don't you, Margaret? This one is from 1955, I believe.

0: So, Margaret, I hope you enjoyed that one, and say hi to Ken for me. We're going to do the competition. We've got one more time. We're going to play it for you.
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0: And you've got less than 10 minutes to answer.
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0: Here's Bobble, and this is the Harlem Shuffle.
3: Going back in time on the time machine.
0: Yes, Bob and Earl.

Okay, so that's Bob and Earl with the Harlem Shuffle. And I just got a message in from Tara. And yeah, okay, I'll play Unchained Melody for you. That's no problem. A very special song for us because it's one of the first songs we ever danced to. So it's got wonderful, wonderful memories for us. And my headphones are going a bit funny. But let's hope it's all coming out on the air fine. It's the Righteous Brothers.

0: 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Brings back great memories. I hope you've enjoyed hearing that one again, Tara.
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And that music means it's time for the results to our competition. Anita in Epsom was first in with the correct answer. Ron in Dulwich also got it right. Charles, unfortunately, didn't get it right tonight. Never mind, Charles. Tony Ting in Harrods got it. And so did Claire in Nottingham. John in Derbyshire, yes, you got it right. And John over there in Hammersmith, no, you didn't get it right. So what was it then? It was Tequila by The Champs. And we're going to play it for you right now.

Warm Weather Sounds here on Rock and Roll Saturday on the Saturday night. Starting off the Loving Spoonful from the summer of 1966 and Summer in the City, and Lawson Pickett also from 66, Land of 8,000 Dances. Very good evening to me, Mike Marwick. Welcome to Rock and Roll Saturday, 2 hours of classic rock and roll coming your way. Hope you'll stay tuned.

you like original rock and roll? Well, you found it. Here on Rock and Roll Saturday, the original version of the song It's All Over Now, recorded by the Valentinos, written by Bobby Womack, otherwise now, of course, known by the Rolling Stones, their version, which was a huge hit for them. But I do like the Valentinos version. Before that, Little Richard, and All Around the World, Rock and Roll is Here to Stay.

think surprisingly like a Phil Spector production, but it isn't. That's Sharon Marie from a CD called Girl Crazy. A song called Thinking About You. Before that, a nice one from Elvis Presley. We like playing the slow ones as well as the fast ones. A song called Can't Help Falling In Love With You. Here's a song I've been looking for ages and finally found it on a CD called The Birth of Soul Volume 2.

some Beach Boys, of course. The one called I Get Around, and Major Lance, and love this song. Came out in 64 and finally found a copy. I'll be playing that one again. Saying hi to Colin Joyce. Nice to hear from you, Colin. A man with a sense of humour, saying a few hours ago, Scotland lost to the Moroccan side. That's the bad news. However, the good news is we have some more rock and roll from you tonight. Excellent. I do like a humour, a bit of humour on the programme. There you are. Keep the suggestions coming. Anybody who wants to get in touch with Rock and Roll Saturday with suggestions for songs, you can do it either by email to rockandrollsaturday, rockandrollsaturday@gmail.com, or via the Facebook page, which is Rock and Roll Saturday, rock apostrophe n apostrophe roll Saturday.

0: At the end of that one.
1: That's a short one. That's a track from an album by Fats Domino, a very early album. I think it was 1958 it came out, called This Is Fats Domino. The track was called Poor, Poor Me. I thought it was a vocal coming on there, and it never arrived. Anyway, if you want a vocal, here's one. These are Don and Phil and the Everly Brothers. Their version of a song done by Little Richard, which I'm sure you know. It was called Lucille.

Buddy Holly, of course, and the one called Rave On, one of my favourite songs from Buddy Holly. Maybe have another one from him at our number two, which we quite often do. Before that, we had The Videos and a song called Trickle Trickle from 1958, and started off that trio of rock and roll goodies from the Everly Brothers and Lucille. Saying hi, who are we saying hi to? We're saying hi to Richard down in Edgware. Good to hear from you, Richard, saying, sorry to hear about Scotland's defeat. I believe they are now down but not out. I'm becoming a fan. Down but not out, never out. Always optimism in Scotland, and I shall be watching the next match next Wednesday. Not good for my sleep pattern, though. I hope they're going to bring it forward to it slightly earlier. Anyway, Richard says, wouldn't it be amazing to see England and Scotland in the World Cup final? Yeah, sounds really good to me. Let's wait and see what happens, shall we? One step at a time. Anyway, here's our request to play on tonight's show. Richard says, how about playing the Du Maurier's and the song called All Night Long, one of several versions of All Night Long. This one came out back in 1958. Great song, too.

Brothers, a song that came out of New Orleans back in 1962. Called Don't Leave Me No More. Absolutely love that one. It was actually called Lipstick Traces on a Cigarette. Benny Spellman was the singer of that one. It was released on the Minute label, Minute 644, if you want the precise number. Anyway, all these nice people wishing well to Scotland for the football party time, of course. Scotland associated with No Scotland, No Party. I thought we'd play a couple of party songs.

0: Jackson having a party tonight.
1: Hell, party tonight.
0: And Sam Cooke before that having a party. Getting some great suggestions for songs coming in. Listening to the words of the Sam Cooke song, suggesting a couple of the songs he wants to hear at a party, I thought we'd play two of them. Let's start off with King Curtis and Soul Twist.
2: One, two, three.
0: Well, we'll try Soul Twist right now, shall we? Let's try it. We've had that one already. So, where are we? Soul Twist? King Curtis? Come on, here you go. This time. Third time lucky.

Curtis and the Noble Knights and Soul Twist. I remember when I interviewed the late Johnny Walker a few years ago about his favorite rock and roll records. That was one he suggested by King Curtis. Don't think I'd ever heard it before, he suggested. It's a great song, isn't it? Anyway, another great soul song. This is Barbara George.

Play that one for Liz in Glasgow if you're listening. Big fan of Eden Kane and the song called Boys Cry. Eden Kane, one of the three Sarsted boys. There was Peter Sarsted, Robin Sarsted, and the one who called himself Eden Kane. There you go, three in total. Rock and Roll Saturday, this is Johnny Otis.

Isn't that a fabulous song? First heard that recorded by the Searchers back in around about 1963, but the original version comes from the Clovers and it was recorded slightly earlier. The one called Love Potion Number 9. Heading up the top of the hour and over to the other side, bit of pop.

0: makes me feel younger. The Ramones. Takes me back to a certain party. Oh, brilliant stuff. Sheena is a punk rocker from the Ramones. 1 hour down on Rock and Roll Saturday already.
1: And now, ladies and gentlemen, another hour of fabulous flashbacks.
0: 1 hour coming up right now.

number two of Rock and Roll Saturday has arrived. Starting off hour number two with the Supremes, huge hit for them back in 66, the one called You Can't Hurry Love. We also had The Secrets and The Boy Next Door, which I've got a copy of, two copies of, one which I bought in Vancouver when I was at a second-hand shop a couple of years ago. Love it. On the weekend, saying hi to Tony Press in Bristol, in sunny Bristol. I'm sure it's a lovely day down there today. Anyway, you see, could I say hi, give a shout out to Gus McCormick. He's normally listening in sunny Dundee, but tonight he's sunning himself in Mallorca. Good place to be. He's a fan of Dale Shannon, Freddie Cannon, and also Bobby Darin in particular, plus a few more. If you have anything about any of these, that'd be great. Okay, what should we have from them? Let's start off with Dale Shannon.

Dale Shannon, and the song, of course, called Runaway, huge number one for him. One of three suggested artists from Tony Prest. He also suggested Freddie Cannon. I tell you what I thought we'd do with Freddie Cannon. I've got a great 45 by him. One of the first 45s I bought was called Way Down Yonder in New Orleans. But if you turn it over, you have this track.

feel.

Bobby Darin, of course. Splish splash. Like that for the listeners who like to have their 7 p.m. bath on a Saturday night and listen to some rock and roll Saturday. The sound of Del Shannon, of course. Before Del Shannon, we had Freddie Cannon and a great B-side. No charge for the extra scratches. That one is a genuine B-side from Freddie Cannon. Old Top Rank label single. When I knew under New Orleans, the other side was, of course, called Fractured. Started off the trio with one called Runaway from Del Shannon. Huge number one for him. Now then, R. Dean Taylor.

Baker, lady of the great voice. The song called C.C. Rider. One of two songs I was looking at thinking, which one would I play? C.C. Rider or the other one? Well, of course, there is a simple solution. You just play both.

Evolving Happily at 33 1/3 RPM on the turntable on my left. That's an album by Ricky Larson with a track from it called Sometimes. How do I love you like I do? No, it's not actually, is it? Let's get the up the cover. That's the nice thing about having a cover. The song was called Just a Little Too Much. Get it right. 2:08 of it from the very best of Rick Nelson. Now then, playing a few ladies tonight. We had Laverne Baker before that, then Voodoo Doo, Voodoo Doo. I think it's absolutely a fantastic song. Gets the toes tapping too. Talking of lady singers.

Eddie Floyd, a song which I first heard on a New York radio station, WABC, as a Coca-Cola advert. You know which came first, the song or the advert? The advert's probably on YouTube if you search. It's actually a pretty good advert. I like the sound of it. Things Get Better, it was called. And before that, we had the Everly Brothers and Claudette. And before that, Brenda Lee and one called Weep No More, My Baby.

rock and roll goodies tonight. 25 minutes to go. How many can we squeeze in? Just said Elvis Presley, second one from him tonight. One called Make Me Nerd. Before that, it was Chuck Berry, Sweet Little 16. And here's a great bit of rock and roll from Slim Harpo. Yeah,

0: Howlin' Wolf. Smokestack Riding. I was out for a small refreshment in Edinburgh during the week to a pub I hadn't been to for a while, and they've taken to playing rock and roll in the evenings. Isn't that rather nice? Just non-stop rock and roll. Some good stuff. Howlin' Wolf, things like that, Lady Lazy Lester, and some Elvis Presley, of course. Did I hear some Don Dion? I think I might have done.
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0: Oh, here's some now. It's called Ruby Baby.

Gary Lewis, who's the son of a film actor, Jerry Lewis. Not to be confused with Jerry Lee Lewis. Jerry Lewis, the actor. Comedian, wasn't he? Did some pretty good stuff. Song called Just My Style. Instrumentals, they always go down well on the programme. Here's a group who do very well too. Huge in Japan, they were the Ventures.

December 1960 for The Ventures. And a track called Perfidia. The four hits they had in the UK. Here come Dave Edmunds.

0: Dave Edmunds Rock Power. First hit for the band under the name of Rock Power. Song recorded many years earlier by Smiley Lewis. It's called I Hear You Knocking. One song still to come in the program. This comes from a band called the Royal Teens.
1: Man, dig that crazy chick.

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The Royal Teens and a song called Short Shorts. I absolutely love the sax on it. It is fantastic. And that's about it for Rock and Roll Saturday. Time has flown once again. Back again next week, same sort of time. Same sort of mix of music, probably. Suggestions very welcome to Rock and Roll Saturday, rock apostrophe N, apostrophe Roll Saturday. Or by email to rockandrollsaturday@gmail.com. Have a great week. I hope to see you next week.

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Brian Adams is this week's Road Roller. Roll with the Punches. His brand new single.

A very good morning to you. This is Kev Reid on Big L International this Sunday morning. So my thanks to Mike Marwick for the last couple of hours. He's had you spinning on your heels with a great couple of hours of rock and roll songs. And now we'll get you smooching with an hour of love songs on Big L.

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1: 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Roll with the Punches. His brand new single.

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